0: Mask on, step back, bitch, hold on. Shout out to Yellies and Yoshi, go big or go home. The plane dirty, then referee the game home. We're trying to home down, down and show the Abbey Coast on.
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Although nothing is real, I will still take us down, all the way down. Because there's nothing to get hung about, just like the cranberry sauce.

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Kids coming back for another round. Something like this. Here we go. We ain't playing. It's the real deal. Get ready for this.

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9: 大家好，我是 Roy, 武昌老师。
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9: When should I call back?
3: 我什么时候要回 call 呢？中文讲的回 call 在英文里面呢就是 call back。好，那我们赶快来听一下今天的 conversation。Conversation.实用对话。
10: Hello, this is Mr. Jackson's office. How may I help you?
11: Hi, may I speak to Mr. Jackson? I'm one of his clients.
10: I'm sorry, but he is not available right now. Do you want to try calling him back later?
11: When should I call back?
10: You can try calling around 30 minutes later.
11: Okay then, thank you. Bye-bye.
10: Goodbye.
3: Hello, this is Mr. Jackson's office. 诶，从这边一听就知道，这应该是一个 telephone 在电话里面的对话。他说了 hello, hello. 诶，要小心了，如果你想把发音念好的时候，不是 hello, 是 hello. Hello, this is Mr. Jackson's office. 这是 Jackson office 的电话。How may I help you? How may I help you? 那诶，有需要我的帮助吗？哦，那就是我怎么样协助您呢？那么这个在英文里面非常客气的一个表达。所以呢，诶，下次如果呢，诶，这个您要用英语来回答电话，记得了，电话接起来 Hello, this is 什么 office. How may I help you?
9: Hi, may I speak to Mr. Jackson? 所以他今天是打电话给 Jackson 办公室，他就问他说，我可以跟 Jackson 先生讲话吗？ May I speak to you?May I speak to 谁？就是指我可以跟谁对话吗 ？I'm one of his clients. 我是他的客户之一。Client 这个字就是指客户。那一家公司一定会有很多客户啊，所以他是众多客户其中的一位。所以你要讲 I'm one of his client. I'm one of his client.
3: I'm sorry, but he's not available right now. 那么接电话的时候呢，要非常的客气。如果您的顶头上司不在。或是呢，哎，他要找你的同事不在，那你就要说 I'm sorry, 不好意思 but 用一个 but 来做转折 He's not available right now. 哎，这边我们要学两样东西，第一个先来学这个单字叫做 available, available, available 这个字呢指的是有空的，可以得到的，是一个形容词，所以在对话里面说 He is not available 表示意思，他现在得不到，就是我们现在找不到他，他现在没有在位置上，所以呢，你的同事或是您的上司不在座位上，那您回电话的时候记得就要说了 He's not available 或是 She's not available. Right now 是一个片语，表示是现在，所以此刻他现在不在哦，就是 He's not available right now. Do you want to try calling him back later? Do you want to? 那您想不想要呢？Try calling him back. 诶，今天呢的对话就稍微有一点点关系咯，就是 call back. Call back 就是回 call. 那回 call 某人等下再 call 回来的意思就是 call someone back. 你想不想等一下再打回来呢？ Later 是一个副词，表示稍后，所以你要不要稍后再打来呢？那就 Do you want to try calling him back later?
9: When should I call back?诶，那我什么时候才可以打回去勒？
3: OK, 这个呢就是我们今天的重点的 Office English 实用语句咯。那我什么时候应该 call 回来呢？ When should I call back? When 是副词哦，它是疑问副词，表示是什么时候。 Should I 我应该 call back 这个片语我已经讲了，就是回 call 的意思。那下面他又说了 You can try calling around 30 minutes later。那你可以试着